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2: 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To travel backwards in time? To feel that special moment again?

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1: Loving what you do and doing what you do with a pure enjoyment of knowing that you're the best at what you do. Okay.

Say she on a bria, let's make a mess, mama. Don't be on all of that, yeah, that my twin. Alright, don't hit my phone with all that, I'm just tapping in. Alright, different. Alright, I'm on my Zen. Alright, I'm on that DMT.

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0: 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Came out like the daughter of Leah and Tupac. And I pop from the jump, ain't nobody too shocked. And I'm out collecting roll.

years, there was something more he was chasing. 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Used to call him El Grande. I'll leave it to you to decipher that. Then this little kid found a pen, then proceeded to find a pad. Then he listened to Eminem, then became a G-Unit fan. Then he listened to Mr. West, wanted in on graduation class. Had many men on repeat, but every turn he finished last. And every day grew more restless, carrying weight like a pallbearer. Losing faith to more errors, couldn't escape, need more treasure. Had to get things off his chest, went to